0: WY Records.
1: Señorita, hemos regresado. Doble Yate.
2: 50. If you're trying to leave, then go ahead and leave. Then if you're gonna go, where you go? Feels like I'm out here reaching, cause I'm trying to teach you. There's so many things that you don't know.
1: 57.
2: Set up with your closest friend and who's